0: Radio.
1: Tonkohle, Pimwalk. Radio, Tonkohle, Pimwalk. Radio, Pimwalk.

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Do you beg that truth will set you free? Are you shackled by the keys? Well, if I was you, I'd stay strapped in

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Cause I can do it in the mix. And if your man gives you trouble just to move out on the double, and you don't let it trouble your brain, cause away goes trouble down the drain. Said away goes trouble down the drain.